you found me. I'm amazed by where I stand. Your cross is the proof. The love made the first move.

It's crazy and beautiful when I think of all you've done for me, in me, and through me. How you've loved me and blessed me and kept me. And God, you changed me. And I don't just thank you for the good stuff. I'm grateful for the trials and the tribulations that brought me here. I thank you for it all.

It's crazy and beautiful when I think of all you've done for me, in me, and through me. How you've loved me and blessed me and kept me. And God, you changed me. And I don't just thank you for the good stuff. I'm grateful for the trials and the tribulations that brought me here. I thank you for it all.

hospital gown. And the dreams we once were dreaming that were held so close felt impossible now.

Welcome to the future. Welcome to the here and now. Welcome to the future.